0: There's a silent epidemic affecting approximately 4 million Americans. Hepatitis C, a blood-borne disease that infects the liver, often goes undetected since people with the disease can feel and appear perfectly healthy. Less than 30% of all cases are diagnosed. I'm Congressman Jesse Jackson, Jr. You may not know if you're infected with hepatitis C, transmitted primarily through direct exposure to infected blood, perhaps by a needle, or even through piercings or tattoos. 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Hepatitis C is a devastating disease that affects people from all walks of life, so it is important to get the facts and understand how this illness works. 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
2: Sorry, I'm sorry,

South. Raised in the South. Raised in the South. Raised in the South. In the South. In the South. In the South. In the South. You carried my mama, and my mama carried me. You carried my mama, and my mama carried me to the South.

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1: You went to the stores that you'd applied for a job at?
2: Yeah.
1: I went to Port Select. I went to Clapham. Yeah. To go where I handed out a CBR that year. You don't want to reply back to an email. 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
2: 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In case you haven't heard, it's WUSC. 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

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I canceled all my work and everything, and I began praying for at least 10 years straight. Off and on, Dizzy Gillespie was such a wonderful guy. He'd call me to go out on gigs with him, and I'd go back in the house and pray again, you know.

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We've prepared a couple of sound clips to exhibit this new technology. Don't be alarmed, it's just a sound effect.

0: 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Babe!
1: I'm right here.
2: Oh, hey. Could you tie my shoes? Because, you know, I can't with...
1: Your lobster claw hands. You know, I don't think this is working out.
2: I hope this isn't because of my... Because if it is, I think that's pretty superficial of you.
1: What? Yes. No. You're a karmic nightmare. I mean, why do you think you suddenly grew lobster claws for hands?
2: It's just a bug or something.
1: You have bad karma. What were you doing right before the claws?
2: Nothing. Shooting bottle rockets at paddle boats.
1: Right. 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
2: Or maybe there's a lotion or something, a cream.
1: Lobster boy cream?
2: Yeah, something like that. Okay, fine. Hug?
1: No.
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That means a CD quality sound for you, our listeners. We prepared a couple of sound clips for you to enjoy. I bet you've never heard a bottlenose dolphin sound quite like this.

famous red-tailed hawk performs wings dance high above midtown Manhattan, circles around for one last pass over the park. Got his eye on a fat squirrel down there and a couple of pigeons.

get that smell out of the water. I don't give a damn how much of that new money they burn. Now Hell's Kitchen's Clinton and the Bowery's no leader, and the East Village is creeping across

0: There are many resources for men to seek help for their mental health. Some of these resources are Brother, You're On My Mind, which is a resource that helps raise awareness of mental health challenges associated with African American men and their families. The National Library of Medicine's Medline Plus offers many resources for men's mental health online, such as finding an expert, treatments, and therapies. 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
1: The following PSA is part of WUSC's mission to share information about current clubs registered with the University of South Carolina to any student interested in joining. 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

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Now let's make several claps with a little pause. Okay? 1, 2, 3.

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heart wants to feel, the heart wants to hold. The heart takes past Subway, past Stop and Shop, past Beals, and calls it coming home.

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You pushing 30, sending bad to genitals. Grown men calling Rocky they spirit animal. If you don't make it, the parachute kick.

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0: Mental health is an issue that everyone deals with, regardless of gender. Nearly 1 in 10 men experience some sort of depression or anxiety, but sadly, less than half seek treatment. Because of this, men are also more likely to commit suicide. In 2020, men died by suicide almost 4 times more than women. These are scary facts and prove that mental health isn't a gender's issue, it's a human's issue. If you or someone you know is struggling, reach out. You are not alone.
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0: stigma surrounding mental illness makes it difficult for many people to admit they need help because they don't want to admit to having a problem that is frowned upon. Research shows that men especially tend to have an even harder time admitting they need help. At a young age, men are taught that to be manly is to be strong, quiet, tough, and never show weakness. But when these traits are overly practiced, it can become toxic. Traits of toxic masculinity encourage many men to suffer in silence than to risk appearing weak by asking for help.
1: 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Holy crap, the dial goes that low? That's amazing.

not gonna be able to do it. I actually took a $300 Uber to a show. Asleep in the back like Future, might as well be a Maybach. Showed up with nothing but a computer, let's go.

0: Because substance abuse is so normalized in college, it can be hard to detect when there's a problem. Men are more likely to use illicit drugs than women, and 11.5% of men over 12 years old have substance abuse problems, double the percentage of women. Men are more prone to addiction because of various factors, including occupation and pre-existing mental health. Knowing the warning signs of drug abuse, like change in appetite, sleep pattern, and physical appearance, can be the first recognition of addiction and start to recovery. The more people that are aware about drug addiction in men, the more that can be done to combat the problem.
1: WUSCFM, Columbia. Alternative 90.5.

banana colored woman and an orange Cadillac and a pea green suit and a pocket full of $100 bills. 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That's all I need. Just one step above the ghetto, just enough to get by. 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I don't need much. That's all I need. 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

prominent thread, Colin. I was wondering if it might be possible for me to come out on your farm and do a little fox trapping, maybe some squirrel trapping, and even some, maybe some chipmunk trapping. Anything furry, quite honestly, because I've really gotten into just catching little furry animals and skinning them and then making knitted little clothes out of them, you know, like little booties for babies out of squirrel fur and little baby Daniel Boone hats. And anywho, just, you know, give me a call back sometime when you've got some chance and we'll talk.

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unpaid labor without citizenship, without name, without language. 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

just enough to build a city, a country, an infrastructure, a financial revolution, a stronger Christianity, a wider God, a period of enlightenment. Who built death like this? The Romans, the Dutch, the Portuguese, the French, the Spanish, and don't stop, won't stop. Who can't find any room for apologies? 1856, the opening of the National Portrait Gallery. Full of lies. Europeans' first encounter with a mirror and look how they see themselves. In the famous painting of Queen Victoria, she is presenting a Bible to a Moor in Windsor.

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0: his personal and academic integrity. I will respect the dignity of all persons. I will respect the rights and property of others. I will discourage bigotry while striving to learn from differences in people, ideas, and opinions. I will demonstrate concern for others, their feelings, and their need for conditions which support their work and development. As a USC student athlete, I live by the Carolinian Creed.
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1: 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In case you haven't heard, it's WUSC. And if you haven't listened to it, you'll hear some of the most beautiful flute solos that have ever been heard. If you like Kenny G, if you like saxophone solos and new age sounds, it's all on WUSC, Neil Hamburger's favorite.

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0: It's the dust.
1: It's sand.
0: Do not deny the credit fairy.
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With this man very willing, but somehow he didn't. Something he did must have changed her from this point on. She had the power to heal.

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0: IDEF1, Columbia. South Carolina.
1: USA!
0: What not?

0: something?
1: Sure, what's up?
0: There's this girl I kind of like.
1: Well, if there's one thing I know, it's women.
0: Really?
1: Well, they didn't call me Velvet for nothing.
0: I don't get it.
1: Smooth. I was smooth.
0: Oh.
1: Anyway, it's easy. You just got to impress her. Show her how strong you are.
0: Okay, but how?
1: Just, I don't know, pick up a lot of heavy things around her.
0: Like what?
1: I don't know, desks, chairs, people. Grunt, if you have to.
0: Grunt?
1: Yeah, be like, ugh! Try it.
0: Ugh!
1: See, there you go. And you should dress up. Start wearing a shirt and tie.
0: I'll look like a dork.
1: No, you'll look successful.
0: Okay.
1: And finally, you can start using my cologne. The ladies love it, so don't be shy. Splash it on.
0: Thanks, Dad.
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Hello, Columbia. I'm your host, Kate, and this is Origami here at WUSC. I just popped on a little bit early because, I mean, I could, and the song was coming to a beautiful, natural end, so I decided to hop on in here. You just heard Drayla and the song Concrete Lily, but up next, we're going to roll into a bunch of rotation and new music and such. Yeah, it's weird because I only have left for a week, but it feels like it's been such a long time, especially because campus is so empty right now. I don't know if it's the first week of summer or the second week, but it is like beautiful. It almost feels like it's a park out there because the birds are chirping, the squirrels, the breeze, and there's just very few. I don't know if there's students on campus. I saw some families making a picnic. But yeah, it's quiet out here. It's beautiful. I'm going to get into it because I see a Vampire Weekend song on rotation. I don't know. This feels like a mistake, but I mean, I see it with my eyeballs, so I'm going to play it. And yeah, maybe some other stuff. I did like Sweet Pill. Maybe I'll play them. Yeah, so we're going to start with rotation, and then I'll get back and have some small anecdotes and such. You know me. Don't forget, you can follow at Origami by K8 on Instagram. That's the number 8. And you can always call in to chat with me or the on-air DJ at 803-576-9872. I mean, I'm the on-air DJ right now, but just like if you call that number later, you know, it's just the room. That's 803-576-WUSC.

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You're tuned into WUSC FM and HD1 Columbia. I'm your host, Kate, and this is Origami here at WUSC. That was Anja Mile and the song Destroying You. Before that, Makes Me Sick by Sweet Pill. And first in the set, Holiday by Vampire Weekend, which I think violates the top 40 policy, and I have to apologize. Here at WUSC, we only play stuff that hasn't charted in the top 40, or bands more specifically, and that's probably why you like us so much. I was going to talk about some festivals and such going on, but I'm afraid I didn't collect all the information first, but I don't know where the Haggard Mill Historic Site is. I don't know if y'all know, but they're having their last day of their inaugural Upcountry Grits Festival today. So from 10 to 4, there's going to be music all day, family, fun, food. I'm trying to see what music they say it is. Let me see. Bluegrass Folk and a Jimmy Buffett tribute band. So that's something going on. And I'm also under the impression that Fenway Park has a jazz festival today. Let me see if I can get y'all a little information on that. Songbird Festival. No, that's not this week. Well, what's going on this week? Live in the Park. Finley Friday. Okay, but what was today? I'm struggling to my mom said it's a jazz day and around 6 is the band she's interested in playing. I wish I knew her name though. Jazz Festival. You guys just love this it's called Cola Jazz and Roots Fest. And who's going to be playing today? Lucia. That's the one my mom is looking out for. It's also free and open to the public. I don't know how long it's going on today, but it is also happening today in Fenway Park. And if you haven't seen the new park, it's pretty cool. The guy who designed the fountain that's kind of like at the center up in the park is the architect who designed a lot of important buildings in Columbia, which I did not know. And I'm sorry, I don't know his name. I've already moved on away from my live music PSAs. I closed the tab. There you have it. I did have a couple songs in particular I wanted to play for you guys. So we're going to start off with Caravan Palace. And the song is called Moonshine. Also, speaking of my mom, this is one of her new favorite songs. And I'm excited that Caravan Palace, both of their albums that I really like, are in here. A couple weeks ago, I read the DJ's review. I think I won't do that this time. But it is interesting. They have different opinions on it. You know how it is. But so do I. I love this album. Here we go. This is Moonshine.

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You're tuned to WUSC FM and HD1 Columbia. I'm your host, Kate. This is Origami here at WUSC noon to 1 on Saturdays this summer. And yeah, let's talk about all of those awesome tunes we just heard. So most recently, we heard The Dog Dies in the End by The Soaps. That kind of reminds me of like Grandson, Tally Hall. I like it. Maybe I'll give more of their album a spin. Before that, we heard Nothing I Could Hide by Arlo Parks. Before that, City Slicker by Ginger Root. Before that, we heard Leave Your Love by Parcels. And all the way first in the set several minutes ago, we heard Moonshine by Caravan Palace. Yeah, actually, last night I decided to start off my entire show with Leave Your Love by Parcels, and then I did not do that. But I did play it, so, I mean, that counts for something. And, yeah, I was listening to the whole album. You know what irks me is that I swear Spotify did some sort of special promo about Parcels having another live album, which makes sense because they do that quite often. But when I went to click on it, today to actually listen it, or yesterday, it wasn't there anymore. So I don't know if that was like a mass hallucination or if it was like a new weird limited time. That doesn't sound like a thing. Limited time Spotify video link. Anyway, so I just decided to re-listen to Parcels. Is it called Loved, the album? I don't know. And I thought that song was very pleasant. It was very it just sounded like a good way to start your day, I was thinking. So now I've played Arlo Parks. I've kind of played lots of the rotation I was planning to play. Well, let's just go into the K-pop I brought today. I brought an 80s album that I normally don't bring or play a lot of. So we're going to hear, I'm pretty sure it's just called, it's just Fireworks, subtitle, I'm the One. I don't know what that means. Maybe I'll find out by the end of the, when we get back around. But yeah, this song is pretty good. I actually think there's a couple like other versions and live versions of this exact song that kind of get me going or are even better than this one. But it is what we have. And you know, it's been a while since I played ATEEZ on my show and I used to play them all the time. So here we go. 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

Hello, Columbia. You're tuned in to WUSC FM and HD1 Columbia. I'm your host, Kate, and this is Origami here at WUSC. We just heard Anima and the song called Birds of Paradise. I'm afraid that's the same Anima song I played 2 weeks ago or the week before that. I don't know. I feel like it was actually more familiar than I thought, and maybe I meant to play the other one, but I don't know. It's still good. It still feels like College Music vibes. You know, she's talking about maybe wanting to make it big and get viral, but also, is it about the money or do I just want more people to hear me? I don't know. I kind of like it. Before that, we heard Cyber and the song Overprotected, which is crazy because the other song on that album is one of my favorite songs. But I was brave and I didn't play Delusion by Cyber. I played Overprotected, which is also a cool one. And then first in the set, we heard Fireworks, also known as I'm the One by ATEEZ. And I think it was kind of comedic because I was like, oh, but we'll see when and if they say I'm the One. And then the very first lyric is I'm the One in my zone. Facepalm moment over here backstage in the studio with me. And funnily enough, the ATEEZ fans on Genius Lyrics what is Genius Lyrics website were reading into a deeper meaning with that lyric because of some ATEEZ lore and the music videos, and I don't think it would make no sense or have no reason for me to repeat it, but apparently there is maybe something a little deeper there. Who am I to say? I just listened to the music. Speaking of the music, before I queue up and talk about the next band I'm going to play, I did have one other thing to yammer on about, which was when I came in here, I was feeling good because I did my civic duty a little bit. I've been driving past this deer carcass on the side of the road every single day I leave the house for like over a week, and I keep thinking, I wonder if somebody's going to report that. I need to report that when I get home, whatever. So today I called the highway patrol on the road and just did it. So I felt like, okay, I did my little civic duty there. I think it's definitely a case of bystander effect where all of us were driving past it every day. So everyone's like, not my problem. Someone's probably already done it, but you just never know. Though come to think of it, it is a Saturday. So who knows if they'll be able to deal with it, but you know, the highway patrol, is it the highway patrol or is there a different word? Highway, I don't know. You can call the sheriff and they'll redirect you to dispatch, who will redirect you to the highway people I'm talking about. And then you can report the roadkill because it is potentially a biohazard. Anyway, I guess that's all I was going to say. Back to music. I am going to play a song from my first ever favorite album on rotation, which is Broncho. And I have to say it that way because it's not Bronco. Is it spelled differently? Am I crazy? It's an awesome album. I love almost every song in this album, but I'm just going to go with a killer good track here. Here we go.

Hello, Columbia. You're tuned in to WUSC FM and HD1 Columbia. I'm your host, Kate. This has been Origami here at WUSC, and we probably have a couple more tracks for you until it gets to be around one. But don't forget, you can tune in next week from noon to one to hear more from me, and I think some of our other DJs as well over the summer. Though I think that schedule is going up on Instagram anytime now, if it's not up already. Oh, it is. It is up already. Yeah, that's the thing about the Saturday shows this summer. I'm kind of in an island here. The next show is at 3, and it's the Indy 500 by Kodiak Slack. So she's sticking around. That's cool. Cool. Anyway, what are we playing? We're playing Dean Half Moon. These two songs don't go together at all, but that's kind of like part of it. So here we go. This is Dean Half Moon, and after that we're going to hear Beer, who used to be on our rotation, if I am not mistaken, and kind of have this math sound going on, though to be honest, I don't have a firm grasp on what math rock sounds like.

0: I have to say, I don't think I've seen a song just like capture the heart of the DJs and get played so long for so long. I mean, so much for so long, like Hot Toddy by the Podunk Ramblers. Like, it'll just be like nighttime show that's completely electronic. It doesn't even make sense. And somebody throws on Hot Toddy because it's fun. Like I said, I think it captured the hearts of the DJs this year. Before that, we heard Beer and the song Johnny Cakes. Beer was also on rotation at one point, and somebody requested for them to get that album back in here. So I think that is kind of, it could be a similar situation if you wanted to paint it that way. And then first in the set, we heard Dean with the song Half Moon. Now I'm going to throw on some PSAs, get us educated and enlightened before we throw it on over to the robots. But don't worry, I'll be back next week from noon to one. And thank you everyone for tuning in. And there's a bunch of other good shows this summer, so you can keep your eye out for the summer schedule. It's already up on Instagram at WSCFM.
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0: Oh, bother.

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I walk the strand, over the night, over the down, head rotating, looking for a season to turn a desert into IV around tomorrow. Every day, the sun turns slowly over me, across my face, across my hands, under my nails glowing like porcelain, and through the window, reaching, I feel the morning hesitate toward me. Every day, the

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0: Obesity is one of America's most serious health issues. 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

0: said right on. Cause if you were to get hit, you know your head just might split. You better wear your bike helmet, you don't wanna get hurt. You better wear the helmet now, yeah.
1: Black pet syndrome is a phenomenon wherein potential adopters overlook black-colored cats and dogs in animal shelters or online on adoption websites. For many years, the media has portrayed black animals as aggressive or unlucky through stories, books, and movies, and they tend to photograph poorly compared to their lighter-colored counterparts. If you're in the market for a pet, it's important to remember that black cats and dogs are just as friendly, loving, and well-behaved as those of other colors. Making an active attempt to learn about all pets in the shelter before choosing which one you want to take home can help you combat this trend and ensure all pets get a fair chance.
2: Thanks to modern realities of speed and distraction, Interstate Highway Ditch can be yours. 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
3: There is no spokesperson to prevent reckless driving. 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

It's been, I don't know, about 3 weeks since I've done a show here. When was it? It was, let me see, let me give you a date. It's the 23rd of April, and here we are in the 16th of May, and I've finally made it back here. I didn't do the 30th, and I didn't do the 30th because I think it was finals week. I didn't do the 7th because things happened, and it was gross to try and make my schedule work to come here. Then it was the 9th was an optional show for summer, and I didn't make it for that one. And here we are, the first required summer show of summer 2026 at the University of Southern Carolina. And I'm present. I'm attending. I'm doing it. I'm making the thing happen. Wow. Cool. We love radio. We love college radio. We love summer programming. Nice, cool things like that. Keeping the station active during the off season, things of that nature. Yeah, cool. This is a show called The Getting Used To, which is from a song that I like, and my name is DJ Empty, and it's funny because it sounds like empty, like the word, and I always try to do a funny little catchphrase or slogan with that, and I never really remember what I want to say with it, so it doesn't happen very much. But I usually do Thursday shows during the semester because it's that's just the best for me. It aligns with everything that I need to do around campus and for this radio station. But during the weird times, during the summers and winters, when no one's here and there's very little classes and you know, no one's here, I like to do Saturdays. It's nice to cruise in the Columbia on a Saturday afternoon and there not be a ton of traffic until you hit every single red light in the state of South Carolina between where you're going and here. Then there's a lot of traffic, but you know, when that doesn't happen, it's a nice, relaxing drive into town. What have I been doing? Speaking of traveling and cars and cruising around and all that, I've been doing oil changes. I've been doing basic maintenance. I've been catching up on all the things that I can't do during the normal semester because of all my classwork. Ugh. But we got there. I'm still getting there, actually, but, you know, my car, the one that I drive normally, has nine quarts of oil in it now, nine new quarts. It has two new air filters. We love expensive maintenance. It's very good, but that's okay, because it's a fun car to drive, right? Yeah, we love having hobbies and not caring about the expense, I guess, something like that. Summer. Everything about this whole time of year is different here. There's not many people. It's easier to find places to park somewhat. It's just a totally different, like, if you can find time to, like, just travel through the campus, do a tour during the summer, it's so different. It's just, no one's here. It's so quiet. Like, it's just a completely different place, and it's fun to be able to compare and contrast that. But that was a few minutes of yapping out of the way. What did we play? We played a song on the radio station. We did do that. It's called No Future by Craig Finn. That's from his first solo record, I believe, Clear Heart, Full Eyes. And I've been thinking about this song lately because, I don't know, I know he and Patrick Stickles from Titus Andronicus did a solo, well, I don't think it was a solo tour together, but they did a tour together a long, long time ago, like 2016. And I just distinctly remember as part of that announcement for that tour, they both have a song called No Future, and they covered each other's songs. And you can still find those covers online, and they're very interesting. The Titus Andronicus No Future is a very kind of dark, sort of unhappy, depressive song, and that's not really the type of music Craig Finn does, so to hear him cover something like that is just really, really neat and exciting. And sort of the same thing on the other end. Like, that song is sort of very different compared to what I think Titus Andronicus usually does, and both covers just sound really, really interesting. They're fun. They're fun ones to listen to. But keep that in mind for later. 3 weeks ago, I was playing a record every week. We're down to one. I haven't figured out the next thing I want to play just yet. I do know, like, there's going to be a Deer Tick record in a couple weeks called Coin-O-Matic, and we're playing that one on air when it comes out. New single for that just came out. It's called ACI, and it rules, and I love it a lot, and I can't wait to get my hands on this record so I can actually play it on air. But that day will come here in a few weeks. It comes out, I don't know when, I think it, like, June 5th, something like that. Pretty
pretty early into June, but we'll have that one on air when it comes out. But for now, I've only got one, and it's Laura Stevenson's Sit Resist. And what I've been doing with this record is it got re-released a couple years ago, and it came with a second CD that has alternative versions of all of the songs. Well, nearly all the songs. And I've never really... This is one of my favorite records ever, and I've never really paid attention to that re-release and these different versions of the songs that are on it. So... 3 weeks ago, on a Thursday, when I was here last, I played a song called Finish Piece, which is one of the songs that don't actually have an alternative version. Go figure. But it sounds like this.

And it is one of the most just striking songs on this record that is full of striking songs. I really, really dearly love it. This is one of my favorite records ever for a reason. Like, this is the only record I have signed. It's a really, really wonderful record. But it's been a long time since I listened to it, and I haven't really refreshed my memory for me doing this on air. I haven't really listened to the alternate versions at all. Like, these are all sort of first time deals for me every time I'm playing one. This one coming isn't. It's Peachy, and it's a live version. And I thought about not playing this one because I like the studio version more, because it has this little part at the end which is not included on the live version, which stinks because it's wonderful, I think. But I'm sticking true to my word here, and I'm playing the live version of this song. So here it is.

0: Can you believe that's it? That's all. That's a short one. Well, that is the live version of Peachy. And I really, really do enjoy the studio version of this a lot. I love this one too, but the studio version is just special. And I don't know, I need to probably play that one for you one day. But for now, that's a live version. Next week is one of the heaviest hitters on this record for me. It's a song called 808. And I don't know, you gotta hear this one, like, when I get to it. It's fantastic. But again, it's one of the ones I don't know very much what to say about, because it's so short, and it's missing the thing that I think makes this song really hit more than this particular version of it does, right? That's not a very positive start to this, is it? But wonderful record, wonderful song. I love this artist so much. She's great. She's fantastic. This is a 2-hour show, and I'm not good at making 2 hours of music every week, but I've got more to play later, and I will be doing that, and it'll be good. What's next? What is next? Let's see. I got everything written down here. I'm not playing this out very well. Okay, it's a Tim Berry song. I know what it is. Let's get it set up. So, it's been 3 weeks. I've told you that already. And I've noticed, like, it takes me a while to sort of warm up and get practiced. Like, especially if I've been away for a while, it takes me a minute to sort of know exactly what I'm doing, when I need to do it, when it needs to be done, how to make time on the radio, like how to talk and have something productive to actually say. I don't have any of that skill at the moment. We're working on that. We're getting there. But CD player's ready. So here's Downtown VCU by Tim Berry.
1: Rolling.

long, long time ago. And I went there because Laura Stevenson was playing. And while I was there, I figured, you know, let's listen to who else is around. Roger Harvey opened. And he has a couple of really, really good songs himself. And I just haven't played his music very often. And then Tim Berry opened. And I believe he has a punk background. And a lot of his actual, like, published work that I know about, at least his solo work, I should say that, his solo work is all kind of what you just heard, like, solo, acoustic, him and a guitar, and it's this really weird sort of contrast. It's interesting, it's lovely, I think, but you get songs like that. There's a song on this record called Prosser's Gabriel, and I've played that before, and it's just one of the most interesting, fascinating songs that I know about. It's one of my favorites. And I don't know, he's full of songs like that. And I don't know why I don't play his music more often, because it all rules, other than just the fact he curses a lot. But that was Downtown VCU, a song by Tim Berry. And let's see, what are we doing? What are we doing next? I haven't planned this at all. I've got my stack, and I haven't really thought about what order anything is going in. I know I want to play a Deer Tick song for you. Wait, no, I already had something in the CD player, and I forgot I put it in there. Okay, it's a James McMurtry song. It's called Just Us Kids. And let's get playing.

It was Just Us Kids by James McMurtry. He does these really, really wonderful narrative style songs, and that's one of them. And this is from, it's the title track to the record, as a matter of fact. The record is called Just Us Kids as well. I don't remember when this one came out. Let's see. Should be on here somewhere. 2008. Yeah. We have a advance record copy of this here. We got it early, and this is back when we used to do like special promotional covers, I guess, because it says advance album. I think do not sell is on it somewhere. Let me see. No. Oh, yeah. For promotional use only, not for sale. I wish I could show this to you. Stuff like this is cool, and it's stuff that you don't really get anymore now that everything is digital, but I don't know. This is awesome. There's a review on it. Why don't we just yap about it real quick? Recommended if you like Steve Earle. Yeah, let's say so. And two artists I don't know, Mark Knopfler and Los Lobos. That's a couple no plays on here. James McMurtry, son of the famed Arthur Larry McMurtry, is a Texas native who's been recording for over two decades now and has gotten a bit of acclaim as a musical activist and topical songwriter. That's true. This record features plenty of that, with tracks referencing both the Iraq War, number 4, which is Cheney's Toy, and Hurricane Katrina, number 6, which is Hurricane Party. Although several songs feature Just McMurtry's rough baritone and an acoustic guitar, the majority feature raunchy roots rock guitar and awesome piano contributions from Ian McLagan from The Faces. McMurtry avoids the fate that befalls most political songwriters, much like Steve Earle does, by letting the politics intertwine with the story instead of being the story. Track number 4 is the exception that proves the rule. That's good. Stephen King calls McMurtry the truest, fiercest songwriter of his generation. But then again, King liked the new Ryan Adams record, too. Anyway, I think this is pretty good. That being Kyle P's words, the person that wrote this review on April 14th, 2008. I do agree with Kyle that I think this record is pretty good. I haven't listened to all of it, but they are correct that McMurtry is a fairly politically active songwriter, and it does show up in a lot of his work, and it's also oftentimes does relate to the South in a lot of ways. I haven't played many of those songs, but there are a couple of them out there. It's interesting. I like his work a lot, and this is another one. We have a couple of his records in there, and I should probably figure out how to work a couple of them more into these sets, but that one was Just Us Kids by James McMurtry from the record Just Us Kids. Goodness gracious. I said I was going to play a Deer Tick track earlier. My tongue is completely tied at the moment, but it's from the album Negativity. It's track number 6. It's called Mr. Sticks, and here it is.

Wow. It's 4:32 p.m. And you know what that means? It means it's the bottom of the hour. And you know what that means on my show? Well, maybe you don't, because I usually play on Thursdays. Maybe you're not listening on Thursday evenings. But I usually spend this part of the hour to tell you what station you're listening to, which is WUSC-FM 90.5 FM and HD1 Columbia. That's all of it, I believe. But we also have an HD2 station, if you're curious. It's there. It's automated. It's international music. It's interesting. It's neat. And it plays really, really fascinating stuff. You won't find a DJ on there. You'll find only a DJ here. My English is just rapidly falling apart. Goodness gracious. But just know the HD2 station, if you're local and you have a radio that picks up HD2 waves. If you're not local, if you're, you know, not in Columbia, you're probably listening to us through the stream on our website. It's WUSC.FM, and you can go there and click the play button. It says listen live next to it, and you can listen to us live over the internet or anywhere you have an internet connection. 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The summer schedule isn't there yet, but it is on our Instagram. The Instagram is at WUSC.FM. You can go there and check out the schedule. Saturday has a really... really busy schedule from like 3 to 9 p.m. Let's see what's going on. 3 to 4 p.m. is going to be the Indy 500 with Kodak Slack, which is a specialty show featuring indie rock, which sounds fun to me. 4 to 6 p.m., that's me. Wow. I'll be on air those hours on Saturdays. Wow, cool. After that, 6 to 8 p.m. is One More Saturday Night with Dub Deasy, a long-running Saturday evening show. Really, really interesting one for me to listen to. I don't always typically get to hear him on air. It's usually just now when I'm doing Saturday shows and go on before him, but it's always fun to be able to tune into his show after mine on the way back and, you know, getting all my little errands around town done before I get home. And 8 to 9 p.m. is a show called The Facility by DJ... well, hosted by DJ Mesa, and that one I don't know at all, so you'll have to pardon me, but I do know it's airing from 8 to 9 p.m. on Saturdays, and we've ended up with a fairly dense block of shows during this summer. It's the most packed I've ever seen it, which might not be saying a ton, but, you know, there's a lot of shows on. Even 12 to 1 p.m., there's Origami, and Kate is hosting that one. And there's a two-hour block automation between 1 and 2, or 1 to 3 p.m. But, you know, Saturday, there's a lot of people on air. So, you know, there's still something to look forward to during the summer at WUSC. There's a lot of people on air. Sunday has a pretty good stretch, too. But our schedule, it'll be on the website at some point, I'm sure, but for now it's on the Instagram, and you know, you have an Instagram, you can go look at it and see what the schedule is. What else is going on the website? We still have news and blog posts. They've been updated at some point since the last time I was here, so there's new stuff to read there. I don't know what that looks like over the summer, so I don't know if that's going to be updated too often, but it might be. So, you know, there's good reason to keep checking the website, see if new stuff shows up. One good reason to check out the website is the recently played list, which shows you the 10 most recently played songs, like Mr. Sticks by Deer Tick, which is a song you just heard before I started talking on the radio. For that was Just Us Kids by James McMurtry, Downtown VCU by Tim Berry, and a couple of other just twangers, if I'm gonna give you my opinion about them. But recently played list, especially during off seasons like summer, where things are a little more relaxed and there are just less people on air, you might hear a song that you really love and no one's around to tell you what it is. So in that case, you go to the website, WUSC.FM, and you check out the recently played list, and hopefully it will have updated fast enough that you see that song there at the top, and you'll find out what it is. It saved my life a lot of times, especially during the summer when no one's here. And I always want to remind people that it's there because of that. What's going on? What are we doing now? Oh, yeah. I know what we're doing. I didn't set the song up. Let's do that.
Okay, I'm gonna play Lucero song because I'm looking for some filler here. I'm looking to fill the time a little bit. Not that it's a bad thing to do with Lucero, but here's a song called Bottom of the Sea.

That's Bottom of the Sea. That's track number two of the 2018 record Among the Ghosts by Lucero. I've been listening to this one a lot lately. Because I listen to this band a lot. And I don't know, there's a lot on this record that I just really, really appreciate. I think this is one of those where I've played basically every single song on this record at some point during one of my shows, and I've just never done it chronologically. One of the last records I did was from the back was a Lucero record, and I'm not keen to do it again just yet, but if I do, I feel like it'd probably be this one. It's just a really, really just, oh no, I say this every time I play Lucero, but they're such a deceptive band. Like, you listen to their early tracks and you wouldn't believe that this band evolved this much to what they're playing on this record. It's fantastic, and they're a lovely band, and I feel like you could just analyze and really dive deep into their output and their body of work as a whole, and you'd have something really, really fascinating to say about it. It's wonderful, and they're one of my favorite bands for a reason. They're fantastic. Filler words, you know, those sorts of words, the things that you shouldn't say on the radio. We're getting those out of the way, but I'll play a Waxahachie song. I ain't done that too often. Here's one called Much Ado About Nothing.

As Much Ado About Nothing by Waxahachie. And this is a band that I don't know too many songs by them, and I've wanted to get more into them. And again, I haven't done it, but hey, summer, free time. We've got more of that now. I've been trying to figure out, you know, more of what to play and things of that nature. Like, I wanted to expand my list of artists that I can play routinely every single week, because I've got a few that I do now, but you know, it especially with 2-hour shows, it's hard to make a 2-hour set list. It's just not easy, and I've been trying to figure out what to do about that. And you know, there's a couple bands like Waxahachie that I've known about, I've been aware of, and I know generally I like what they put out, but I haven't really gone into it enough to know, like, hey, do I want to be playing this or that, you know? And we're gonna be working on that. I know more P.S. Eliot songs, which is sort of one of the precursors to this band. They're a lot more, they've got more of a punk sound, and it's interesting that sort of evolved into Waxahachie, but it did. And I like their songs a lot, and there's just unfortunately like none of it in the studio, so I can't play it. But yeah, Waxahachie, good band, and I'll be seeing if I can play more of it, get more into their music so I can share more of it. They are on the newest Patterson Hood record. What is the song called? Forks of Cypress. They featured in that song, and it was part of, like, that was really the start of me really wanting to know more about this band. And, you know, there's no time as good as now, right? Like, day one better than one day, all that good stuff. Yeah. Remember earlier when I told you to just keep something in mind? Here's a Tyson Dronica song. It's called No Future.

0: That song was comfort food to me for a long, long time. That's No Future by Titus Andronicus. That's from their debut record, 2008, The Airing of Grievances. And for a long time, like their first three records, Airing of Grievances, Monitor, and Local Business, like these, all three are records full of songs that got me through some things. And I don't know, I've loved these records for a long time. And Local Business is in there, and I can play it. Maybe I should. I don't know. Like, all three of these records are just full of songs that have a lot of significance to me. And end of the semester, I don't know, going to a summer that I don't have particularly a ton of things to do. Just been reflecting on a lot of, I don't know, old music and things that were, I don't know, much more relevant to me at one point that still have a lot of significance to me because of that. But for whatever reason, I don't quite listen to it the same way as I used to. Yeah, there we go. That's what I was wanting to say. But that's one of those songs. And Titus Andronicus is kind of one of those bands. I don't listen to them enough compared to what I used to. They're a fantastic band. They're really sort of at the heavier end of what I listen to in terms of rock. But they're fantastic. And I think that song is sort of a good sort of introduction to... their work is different now, but it's a good introduction to what that band is, I think. Anyway, it's about to be the top of the hour. It's about to be 5, so why don't I give you some PSAs, and then we'll see what happens in the second hour of this.
1: Oh, yeah. 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

That's one I've been wanting to get off my chest for a while. That's a Bloodthirsty Butcher song. That one's called Requiem. It's the opening track off of their final record, Youth, which came out in 2013. This band is from Sapporo, Japan. And I got tuned into this record, and I got tuned into this band a couple months ago, and I fell in love with it immediately. Youth was the record I knew about, and there's a song on this record called Destroyer, and it's absolutely just fantastic. It's so lovely. And I've been sort of pecking through the rest of this record over time. I've been able to sit down to it and listen to it start to finish in full, but I've gotten through a good bit of it over time, and this song as well, Requiem, is also just really, really, really lovely. It's a sad song. It's a sad record for a lot of reasons, and I don't know, but it's just really... really, really good. I've wanted to play that for weeks now, and I just could not find a place during the semester where it fit. And one of the nice things about summer is that I have extra time, so I can find places to make things fit. More than that, to belabor this point, I have to find places to make this fit. I don't know how this is going to work. I usually, with a one-hour show, it's easy for me to, play a song, find something to say about it, play another song, find something to say about it. But that's going to be harder when you're doing it for 2 hours in a row. And I've got to find a way to sort of change things up around here, I think. So we'll see how that shakes out during this hour. It's going to be experimental. I'll be going back to sets probably and just coming back in between. But we'll start playing some things and we'll see how it shakes out. But I've got a good bit of J-Rock here to get through that I've just been sitting on for a while. I haven't played Stereo Girl in a while, and we're coming up on a time period where I got tuned into that band and fell in love with them very, very dearly. So that sounds like a plan to me. I'm gonna play a song called Spirit and Gravity by Stereo Girl. Here it is.

All right, I forgot to pre-sell the other ones for you. So you're going to hear Siesta by Lucy Two and Maple Cherry Blossoms by a band called Ivy. Here they are.

It's all J-Rock I have to give you. That was Maple Cherry Blossoms by Ivy, and Siesta by Lucy Too. Started that with Spirit and Gravity by Stereo Girl, a band that I love a lot. Really, really fantastic and wonderful band. Let's see. What I want to say here, I don't know. It's been... I've really enjoyed sort of expanding my... library of bands that I can play here, right? Especially foreign ones. I try to focus on southern artists, and things eventually, like every week, sort of go haywire, and I start playing things like this from totally different continent, right? But it's fun, and it's been, over the last year, something I've really enjoyed doing, finding Japanese rock bands that I really, really appreciate and enjoy, that I feel I can make something out of and make something, well, let me rephrase that, I can work into my show in a way that makes sense. I can make something out of it that way. It's been fun, and I want to continue doing it, and I intend to continue doing it. And I've never, I usually just do one set like that, right? And summer, like, experimentation can happen now where things are a little more loose, and I don't know, there's room to experiment there. We'll see what I can do with it, but there's that set, and this is where things really fall off the rails for me, because I don't know what to do from here. 2-hour sets are tough, and I don't know if I have

full second hour here, but I've got enough to make something happen. Over fundraiser week, I really wanted to come at like 2:30 in the morning and just start playing. And I had a set together for that, and it just didn't really work out that I could do it. But I kept, well, some of those got worked into my shows over the rest of the semester, and some of them kind of fell by the wayside. And I figured it'd be fun to just sort of catch up on those ones that fell by the wayside. So let's start doing that. I'll play a Wednesday song from their newest record. It's called The Way Love Goes. Here it is.

It's 5:30 p.m., so I'm telling you it's the bottom of the hour again. And with that, I'm telling you that you can go to the website. It's at WUSC.FM. It's there. We'll talk about why you should do that here in a second. But I need to tell you, this is WUSC. It's 90.5 FM. HD1, if you've got a radio that gets HD signals. 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No DJ on there, but there is international music, and it's a fun one to listen to. Very, very different output than what you normally hear on this station, and, well, any station in Colombia, for that matter. It's cool, and I like it a lot, and it's something that not many people know about. So there you go. You know about it now. Why should you go to the website, WUSC.FM? It's WUSC.FM now. That's what it is. Well, you can listen to us live there. If you're passing through Colombia, if you're transient, you know, if you're in Colombia for the semester, but you're, you know, about to head out and not be here anymore, but you love WUSC and you want to keep listening to it, well, just go to the website and you can stream the station. You can listen to us anytime, anyplace, anywhere, anyhow. As long as you have an internet connection, you can do it. It's cool. Always a bunch of interesting things on the website as well. You know, we've got a handful of news posts that came out just for the end of the semester. I don't know if there's going to be more over the summer, but if there is, they'll be there and you can check them out. Not always to do with music, but many of them are, obviously, but always something really interesting to check out there. Our Instagram as well, at WUSCFM. You'll see a lot of interesting updates about the station on our Instagram that don't necessarily make it to the website proper. Our summer schedule is on the Instagram. We have a Tiny Couch recording coming up on our YouTube channel, I believe. Yeah. And that'll be 6 p.m. on May 17th with Ben Chitanda. And, you know, the announcer for that is on the Instagram. But that's there. A lot of things like that is what you'll see on the Instagram. A lot of goings-on and happenings around the station. It's really insightful. It's really interesting. It's really cool to check out. Tiny couches are also, they're always really, really neat. I haven't gotten to sit in and be a part of one yet, but I want to do that before my time here is up. We'll see if I can make that happen, but they're always really cool, and there's one coming up for you to watch tomorrow on the YouTube channel for WUSC. While we're on the website, though, you can check out our recently played list, which shows the 10 most recently played songs, like Days of Heaven by Jerry Joseph, which is what you just heard. That song is from his 2020 record, The Beautiful Madness, which was actually produced by Patterson Hood and backed by the Drive-By Truckers, which I didn't know about until after I knew about this record. I didn't do that on purpose, but there's a lot of really, really fun songs on here. Fun might not be the word, but really, really just powerful songs. I think Days of Heaven is one of them. There's a song called Dead Confederate, which I cannot play. It's a very political song, but it's another one that just really hits me whenever I hear it. Black Star Line is another one on here. It's really, really good. I should probably listen to this record in full again at some point. It's fantastic. But that was Jerry Joseph. For that, you heard The Way Love Goes by Wednesday. And what's next? We've got half hour left. I don't know how much more talking you're going to hear from me, but I've got a Kathleen Edwards song for you. It's called 6 O'Clock News. Here it is.

I'll swing a row for you. That was Let Me Be Understood by John Moreland, Big House by Deer Tick, and 6 o'clock News by Kathleen Edwards. These are all, like I said, when I wanted to come in here during fundraiser week at like 3 a.m. and get some tunes in that don't normally fit the theme of what I'm trying to put on air, but all songs that I really love a lot. And I think it would have been awesome, and one day I'm going to do it. Unfortunately, it didn't shake out like that this time, but all these just really, really wonderful songs. Like, Big House is one of my favorite Deer Tick songs, and it just doesn't place anywhere that I can normally, you know, have during my show. There's so many more, like, higher energy, like, really exciting Deer Tick songs that I think are better introductions to the band. But like, once you become really familiar with this band and their output and the work that they do, I feel like this is some of their best work. That song in particular, it's fantastic, and I don't know, it's always nice to be able to play that song and share it with somebody, you know, during summer, no less. Again, like, this is the time to experiment and do funny things and just play things I don't normally get to put on air. And that's, I think, is going to be what I try to do with the first few weeks of this. So it's working out so far. I'm going to play, I really don't know what I'm going to play from here. Let's see. I have a Justin Townes Earl record in the thing. And I don't know if the song is going to be Whiplash, but I'm going to play Move Over Mama. Here it is.

That was Move Over Mama. That's a Justin Townes Earl song from Harlem River Blues. I believe this record came out in 2010. Here's a record that came out last year. It's Always Been by Craig Finn. And here's a song called Postcards.

It's one of my favorite songs off of one of my favorite records from the past year. That is Postcards by Craig Finn, off his newest record, Always Been. Just a really, really wonderful song. And I don't know. That was my first two-hour show for a long time. Appreciate you bearing with me while I knock the rust off and get better at doing this again. It's been a long 3 weeks not doing this. And it's nice to be able to do it again, right? It's a long summer. We'll see how long I can put these together for, but for now, time flew. That's always nice. Got one more for you, and I haven't seen anybody yet, but I'm sure someone will be on here after me. I'll play a Ben Nichols song for you called The Prayer off of his new solo record from last year, In the Heart of the Mountain, and hopefully during this 2 hours I played something that was cool, relevant, meaningful, caught your attention, anything of that nature. If I did that, then I did, you know, what the station has always done for me. And if any time I can pay that forward, is a good day on the radio. All right. See ya.

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0: over time. Symbols eclipse the things they symbolize. I sympathize, but read the contract before you sign, son. We not even in contact, but still have to hear all this motherfucking lies done. Shouldn't be surprised. Don't let me catch you unsupervised. Pushing every button, just remember it's no rewind. Mind you, you never met a nice group of guys in mine. Even when they got mean, the bud was kind. Indoors when y'all was outside. Johannesburg and the Ford Explorer. Just remember this the 4th of July. War of Wars on the Bra. This is the wrong part of town to be driving by. Cracking wide, that suicide doors on your ride. Electric fence, big satellite dish pointed at the sky. So much tape hits, FBI agents narrowed their eyes, frustrated, asking to be reassigned. Been on this N-word for months, I think it's all just rhymes. I'm still peeking, and if it's just us speaking, these N-words is on the decline.
1: I'm Steve.
0: Thick smoke, I took the honeycomb out the hive. No disrespect to your mans and them, but I'll actually do it live. Learn the hard way, motherfuckers were running, shooting after we spent months trying to strategize. The pork belly was brine, braised, then deep fry. Fresh mint, Thai basil, pickled watermelon rind. Julienne scallions and other alliums gave the peppermint one grind.

0: Hey, Dad, how come you're shaving? 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
1: Mm-hmm.
0: Dad, can I push this button on the shaving cream can? Am I old enough to shave or not? Dad?

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1: Am I old enough to shave or not?
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for. 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Living in a post-apocalyptic world, morbid and horrid. 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

0: inner circle, my purpose, my collective work.
1: 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Here we go.
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1: 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We did with all types of music, but.

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